0: La clé des ondes.
1: On ne regrette pas sa soirée.
2: 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It's written on her face.

Max B, live on the kid. 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I see you. This nigga wavy, baby, gay, great. You know I talk that talk. It ain't my short. All of the MP.

but we also sing for Sudan, Syria, Kanaki, for all the people who live under colonization, oppression, torture, poverty. If just one people is not free.